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2: 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'Cause when I leave for the night, I ain't coming.

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And every once in a while, I start texting, write a paragraph, but then I delete the message. Think about you like

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3: 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I'm yours, I'm yours.

0: 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Iubim muzica bună. 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
3: With who?
2: 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I don't know what to do.
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